rich and the poor. More and more, you just can't reject it. And I'm the one that can relate to you, him, her, and your buddy. Cause everybody wants some. Money ain't all, but you can't excuse it. The way I'm living, I

everybody wants to be so underground. And I'm just here like, it's all music, man. If they dance to it, they dance to it.

Have you ever been in that situation where you just like, you just want to, you know, you just want to take it off?